The metal takes over. For 2 full hours, the Doctor brings you metal mayhem the way only he can deliver it, with heavy riffs, powerful tracks, and an unapologetic dose of intensity.

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Ladies and gentlemen, boys and girls, children of all ages, if your parents are cool enough to let you tune in to the crazy guy, the man behind the asylum, it is I, the doctor. Welcome in, new patients, old patients, you know what we do every night between 7 and 9. Welcome to the roller coaster of metal. And if I look, we're at 260 patients deep. We are getting to that 300 mark. And to top it all off, October 16th, I know it's a Friday, and I know Joe's gonna, if he's listening, he's probably gonna do something for me because I'm gonna ask him to. Friday, October 16th, will be the day, actually, yeah, will be the day that the asylum turns 5 years. I've been doing this for 5 years, and I've loved every minute of it. So, with that being said, I hope Joe's listening. Brother, if you could, take a bit of your show on Friday night. Just a little bit. And do it upright for the asylum. Saturday, the 17th, I will put something together. A little reminisce, if you will, of where we started and where we are at today. So, like I said, that's right, 5 years, wow. Alright, start all off, we had Dark Funeral, Unchained My Soul. Coming up, we got Amon Amarth. We got Skull Crushing, Unleash the Beast. Cannibal Corpse, Frowning. And we're just going to keep going till 9 o'clock. So here we go. Like I said, Amon Amarth, the All-Father Awakes.

0: Hey guys, thanks for watching our music video for Scars. You can go download it on iTunes or Google Play.
1: You got them mixed up. Here, let me fix that for you.
0: How'd you do that?
1: Magician never tells his secrets. Thanks, camera guy. Appreciate it. Anyways, you can pre-order our new album, debut album, Lifelines. This thing right here. I hope you're putting that image there. down the link below.
0: And we're going to be on tour all summer, so come out, come catch a show, and new music's coming at you guys soon. Peace.
2: Yeah, peace. So that was I Prevail, Scars. Before that was Frowning, Murdered by Grief. Cannibal Corpse, Unleashed the Bloodthirsty. Before that was Skull Crushing with Unleash the Beast. And then to start all off was Amon Amarth, The All Father Awakes. Coming up, we got Lamb of God, we got Machine Head, Mayhem, Metallica, Mushroom Head, and so on and so forth, ladies and gentlemen. I just got handed a note. I got to talk about Discord. If you have Discord, check out Cosmos Astrum Radio. 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That's right. 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Again, like I said, if you have a profile, you could just go in there. If you don't, it will prompt you to make one. Once you're in there, to the left are all of the broadcasting shows that are on Cosmos Astrum Radio. Like right now, The Asylum. You could be talking to Abe. You could be talking to Dan the Man, a legend in his own right. You could be talking to, you guessed it, the one and only, award-winning, the man, the myth, the legend, Uncle Joe from the Thunder Cave. Friday nights, 10 to whenever his meds kick in, which is probably now 25 seconds into his show. But hey, he does a good job of it. I gotta admit that. Dan the Man's got his own show Wednesday. 9 o'clock, Scalding Celts. You don't want to miss that show. Ave, she has her own show. Tuesday, Scatter Pages. You guys got to check it out. Like, all of what I just told you is on the website, cosmosastrumradio.ca. You got a little planned out calendar there for you. So check it out. So without further ado, here we go. Lamb of God, Set to Fail.

All right, ladies and gentlemen, that was Mushroom Head, Cree. Before that, it was Metallica, The Shortest Straw, Mayhem, Frozen Moon, Machine Head, No Gods, No Masters, Lamb of God, Set the Fail. Coming up, we got Rammstein, Newstead, Pantera, Powerwolf, Enough Space. We're going to keep going till 9 o'clock, ladies and gentlemen. But hey, I got to remind you. 10 o'clock. The Medutu Effect. You got to check out the bosses, Matt and Allison. Could have a rant, could have a raid. Could just tell you something that's really important. Or they could just tell you exactly what I told you. You know, Discord. Some of the shows that are coming up. But hey, like I said, just stay tuned. It's always a good time in Discord. That's the time that you should be in there. Between Joe's Thunder Cave Discord and the Medutu Effect. Ooh, it's a first and second race, man, because it's some fun times in there, if you know what I mean. Anyways, let's get into it. Rammstein Angst.

All right, ladies and gentlemen, we're getting down to the time. That was Primal Fear. I am alive. Coming up, we got Mystic Prophecy. We got Sacrifice, Slaughter to Prevail, Slipknot, Spirit Box. We're going to keep going till 9 o'clock, ladies and gentlemen. And then we close the doors. And then we wait patiently at the Meduta Effect doors, waiting for it to come open. So, and that's at 10 o'clock. All right, here we go. Mystic Prophecy, Dracula.

0: All right, ladies and gentlemen, that's it. That's all. That's all the time I have tonight. Like I said, stay tuned. The Meditude Effect coming on at 10 o'clock. You don't want to miss it. But with that being said, you know what I do every night to close out the show? Igor, roll the outro.
1: Another session has come to an end. The prescriptions have been filled. The patients have been treated. And the silence is returning to these halls. The asylum doors are now closing. Until our next session, keep your mind open.

fear is not evidence. Restoring integrity to paranormal research is a serious guide to rebuilding credibility in the paranormal field. Rather than treating fear, belief, dramatic reactions, or entertainment as proof, this book argues for a more disciplined approach rooted in observation, documentation, critical thinking, and ethical responsibility. Matthew Lay examines how paranormal research has been shaped by history, spiritualism, media influence, performance equipment misuse, investigator bias, and fear-based storytelling. He challenges investigators to separate experience from evidence, theory from conclusion, and curiosity from assumption. The book explores topics such as witness interviews,

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This book does not dismiss paranormal.

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sivilloin min lyser upp i ögasin, elden rensar hugen min kul.

Step into the asylum, where the doors close, the volume rises, and the metal takes over. For two full hours, the Doctor brings you metal mayhem the way only he can deliver it, with heavy riffs, powerful tracks, and an unapologetic dose of intensity.

0: It's time to open your mind and peer into the veil. 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
1: Good evening, everybody, and welcome to the Madutu Effect radio show. Wow. There's some annoying bug buzzing around inside the office tonight.
2: Yeah. And?
1: Oh, yeah. But you're my bug. It's our anniversary tonight.
2: Yes. Yes, it is. We went to the Keg and had supper.
1: Mm-hmm.
2: And we're still full.
1: Yeah, I'm still full. Has a lot of food.
2: Yeah.
1: It was really good.
2: Yeah.
1: Yeah.
2: So you wanna
1: we'll go back in another 5 or 6 years.
2: Yeah, no. Exactly.
1: I love to eat out. I love to try different foods and different things like that. But for some reason, to go out to a restaurant like that and have, you know, you get a nice drink and you get your meal and you dessert and stuff. Like, by the end of it, it is expensive.
2: Yeah.
1: And, but it was a good experience tonight. So
2: before
1: enjoy
2: you
1: enjoy it.
2: Before you get into the Discord, I would like to reassure that everybody, we was witchied out in our outfits. So.
1: Oh, yeah. So. I didn't take a photo.
2: Yeah, but we were definitely doing everybody proud.
1: Well, so. Yeah, of course. It's that time of the year, so. If you guys want to join in on the conversation, all you have to do is download the Discord app, search Cosmos Astrum Radio. And when you get to our page, all the text channels on the left-hand side are the shows. So just click on the Madutu Effect and join us, because we already have quite a few amazing people in the room with us. So I'm going to do the roll call. We have Dan, the doctor, Ghost Monkey, La Donna. We have Abe. And, we have Colby. And Cheryl's in the house. I hope I didn't miss anybody.
2: Hold on, I'm still scrolling.
1: Uncle Joe. Sorry, you don't want to miss anybody. So if we missed anybody, we apologize.
2: And then we got our lurkers in the background.
1: Yeah, I see in Discord, Avid posted the romper room.
2: And romper stomper.
1: That's kind of how I feel every time I do it. But maybe we should get like a whole segment together and, you know.
2: I think so.
1: Yeah, we yeah. Maybe we need to do that.
2: Yeah.
1: Get some cool stuff.
2: I will.
1: Cool.
2: No.
1: Oh, okay.
2: I'm
1: going to
2: definitely do that. Yeah.
1: Oh, boy.
2: Yeah. Can't resist it.
1: I know you have something really fun to share tonight. But,
2: oh, yeah.
1: Is there any other updates that we need to go over?
2: No, not really. But we do have one major announcement tonight.
1: Mm-hmm.
2: And rest of it. Our playlist is all over the map.
1: Mm-hmm.
2: When literally we were sitting here discussing the playlist. And we're like, yeah, I want to hear this. No, I want to hear this. No, I don't want to hear that. No, let's hear this. And so our playlist is literally all over the place. So before we get into the big announcement, this is really, really, actually very exciting, not only for practitioners, researchers. Across so many spectrums.
1: And also, before we get into the major announcement, moving forward, this is our first October show. And from now on, we have a sponsor.
2: Yes.
1: For the show. We have a sponsor.
2: Yeah.
1: Isn't that cool?
2: Yes.
1: Yeah. Do you want to take a guess?
2: You do it.
1: Existential Hippie Emporium.
2: Who's that?
1: I don't know. So if you're, of course, we plug Existential all the time because we have our products there. And also Kobe and her mother are good friends of ours as well. So moving forward, just letting you know that the Existential Hippie Emporium in Moose Jaw on Athabasca Street is sponsoring the Midi 2 Effect show moving forward. So thank you to everybody at the Existential Hippie Emporium. I'm sure it was Billy's idea.
2: Yeah, it was Billy.
1: Billy.
2: Yeah. a Cosmos Astro. I used to have a Cyvamp little pony, which I don't brag about, but I did.
1: Oh, it's somewhere.
2: Yeah, but yeah, it was mentioned on there, Cosmos Astrum, My Little Pony, but there was actually a Cyvamp, My Little Pony, that was made.
1: With that new printer coming, we can make them.
2: Yeah.
1: Yeah. So stay tuned. There's so many cool things coming.
2: I know. It's ridiculous. Yeah, we're not going to get to the new topic yet. The teaser's been dropped. We're going to talk about it shortly. But in the meantime, as Abe would say, let's let the music do the talking.
1: Let's do this.
2: World events. Here's the world news.

0: And welcome back to the Medutu Effect radio show on Cosmos Astrum Radio.
1: Allison's like, is it over yet?
0: Jeepers. If I can explain that song could have been a text.
1: Yeah.
0: Well, not a phone call.
1: Yeah. Yeah. You know, that's fair. Anyway. So anyway, we do have a rather large announcement.
0: Yeah.
1: It's more on the side of the development. That's the part that I'm really excited about. So in the past, we mentioned that there's a rather large project that we're working on. And this project will require some subjects to participate. We'll also need technicians and, you know, researchers and et cetera, et cetera, et cetera.
0: And you get paid in snacks.
1: Yes, you get paid in snacks and coffee. Big money there. Mm-hmm. And anyway.
0: You blew it on the other stuff.
1: Yeah, no. This wasn't a cheap endeavor, but most of the development side was done in-house,
0: mm-hmm.
1: and we, yes, and me too.
0: Mm-hmm.
1: So, we now, actually, I'm going to drop the graphic logo in Discord, just as a, maybe I'll just drop these teasers nonstop, and,
0: So I saw that damn song in my head.
1: In the So, we developed a platform, a software platform, that ties into an existing testing unit. We just modified it, and we can now measure brainwave activity, blood flow, oxygen levels, everything during meditation, during remote viewing, during
0: anytime you want.
1: Yeah, anything along those lines. We now have the capability of real-time review as well, and I want to drop this link into Discord. Mind you, the test results that are on there is testing the
0: device. You guys are getting to see all of this first.
1: Yes.
0: So if you're on tonight and you're in with us in Discord or listening to the show, then you're the first to ever see this, which is really cool.
1: So this is exclusively with Medutu Effect, and we are going to this portal link that I posted into Discord. What that is, all test results will be posted on there, and it's more for peer review, so that people can look at it and see which direction we go, whatnot. Now, the raw data is kept here. The baseline data is the only thing that's listed on the website. Now, everything, we just literally, what time was it? About 8 o'clock, finished the Python script.
0: Yeah, I think that's what time you finished.
1: Yeah. There was,
0: you say we again, like it's a we thing.
1: Well, it is.
0: I don't know how to do Python script.
1: But you go, what if, and then I will have to run back downstairs and add it in.
0: No, you don't.
1: So, yes. So we built this monitoring platform. We bought, honestly, is the cheapest that we could find with the sensors and the probes. The other one was going to be close to $40,000 by the time we got through with the tariffs and everything.
0: So this is a Canadian company.
1: This is a Canadian company. And they've been around since 1974, and they've been developing these type of sensors and everything else for dreams or meditation or things like that. They actually have it so that you can do guided meditations through their platforms. But regardless, we removed all that connection from the app and built it tied into its own platform. So we're pretty much just using the sensors and its capabilities. So a lot more to come on this. But if you are interested in testing, I'll say reach out to us either through the Facebook page or email us at the Mutu Effect at Mutu.ca. You have to come here.
0: Yeah, it can't be a remote thing,
1: No.
0: unfortunately. Yeah.
1: But we will be, all the test results will be posted onto the page. And if you notice, there's no names, no nothing, just, the conditions. So if you notice that there's a modification that I'm going to do on the platform tomorrow. Excuse me, got choked. The test results that I had on the link that's going to be on the portal page, you notice my gamma percentage was really, really high. Well, it's because it also detects body movement. So I was at the same time working on the Python script while I'm testing. So there was a lot of movement going on. So of
0: And a
1: course
0: lot
1: the
0: of thinking.
1: yeah, and the gamma percentage went 300 and some odd percent. So the interesting part is so what I'm going to do is tomorrow I'm going to automate some of the triggers into it. And so those triggers will show that there's body movement and type deal. So there is a place on the software platform that we put the as soon as you're done with the session, you can go in and type your experience, and that is stored as well. And it correlates, also helps correlate the frequency. So now, why are we measuring all this?
0: Patterns.
1: Yes. It's we're looking for patterns. So we're looking for the different brainwave patterns, and if it's there's a correlation with meditation, going into deep meditation, or with remote viewing, or things like that. So there are different pieces that you'd have to wear. If it's remote viewing, of course you have sensory deprivation that has to be involved. So but we're looking for commonality with frequencies, and we expect, and this is a given, everybody's different. So but
0: Well, we've
1: we
0: noticed that with our own research already,
1: Right.
0: so
1: So it's really what we're doing is measuring the theta, alpha, gamma, delta, beta waves.
0: Do you want to dive into, like, when you say different, how we figured it was different?
1: Because everybody's body has a different capacitance.
0: And but also when it comes to different frequencies,
1: Right.
0: right?
1: So what we discovered when we're running the black apex mirror, that when people walked in front of it, we got different measurements on the frequencies. So, the curiosity here is that when people go into a deep subconscious state, we want to see what those brainwave patterns are. Then, things like the Vesper unit, the even Mira, or the Black Apex Mirror, we can actually tune it to specific frequencies. So that's But we.
0: So in layman's terms, so like this is how I'm understanding it, is that every single person uploads and downloads basically on different frequencies from their brain, right?
1: Right.
0: And so with the research that we're doing, we'll be able to actually pinpoint everybody's individual, upload and download streams and be able to figure that out. But it might even change from person to person from time to time too, right?
1: Agreed.
0: So that'll be interesting to find out too.
1: And that's actually something I was thinking about the other day. We'll be able to measure the brain's response. You know how when you pick up a crystal and you just feel like that's you connect to it. So when you pick that up, we would be able to measure that response. So this goes into an extremely deeper dive into consciousness studies and with actual hard data.
0: Because we're still looking for like what are we talking to?
1: Right.
0: Or who are we talking to or what? Or we just don't know. And when we did the last experiment and we had voices coming through saying we are here, that was like after I heard that, I'm like, okay, it's a go.
1: So the question is who are we? And that's what, anyway,
0: I still think we're talking to ourselves.
1: highly possible.
0: I know. It's the theory.
1: I want to play another song real quick. And while you're processing that, and we'll get back to it in just a second. But this has not been an overnight endeavor. This has been in the works for quite a while, piece by piece, little by little. But here's another song. This was by the Beatles, and they are actually talking about politicians. Appropriately, it's called Piggies.

0: more time.
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2: Yeah, that's well, they've got a lot of political songs, but that one's what was it you were saying earlier? You like the fact that the music sounded like the French Revolution.
1: Yeah, kind of like the French Revolution. I keep saying maybe that's what needs to happen, because like it cleared up things real fast.
2: Yeah, or made way for more chaos.
1: Sure.
2: Anyway, with that being said, this is the first stage. So the TRP will be the first stage for testing, and then the second stage will be for generating frequencies.
1: Mm-hmm.
2: So stay tuned for more. But what I'd really like is the fact that, okay, you don't have to be sitting still. So if you're doing a ritual, a solitary ritual, you have your own solitary ritual that you want to do,
1: mm-hmm.
2: we can measure that.
1: Yeah.
2: So this literally takes the Medutu Effects concept of working with consciousness to a completely different level.
1: Yeah, and I love that.
2: With hard data, mm-hmm. not that. I put a lot of value in personal experience,
1: mm-hmm.
2: but that's why also there's a section in there for personal experience.
1: Yeah. So. But a lot of this makes us better practitioners too.
2: Yes.
1: Right? When you are able to kind of understand maybe better the workings of, I mean, personally, I do.
2: Mm-hmm.
1: I like to merge science with my practice, and because I find that it helps me understand things more with the magics.
2: Mm-hmm.
1: And then it helps me to be a better practitioner. But everyone's different, so you don't have to do that. But
2: so what I'm also, aside from the brainwave activity, I'm also curious about the heart rate. I just saw that and it reminded me
1: mm-hmm.
2: in Discord, because it also measures the heart rate, your oxygen levels,
1: that little round probe that came in with
2: yeah. I don't know why it said rim job.
1: Tube of gel.
2: Yeah. But no.
1: No, you didn't hear that.
2: probe. So no, there's so much now that we can do with this, so much more that, you know, if you're looking for that validation,
1: mm-hmm.
2: you know, we also have that capability with all the data. So mm-hmm. it's exciting, really.
1: It can, and it does help too, especially if you are maybe like a new practitioner, or, you know, you still are, don't really have that confidence yet. Like, having just like that little bit of validation is huge. You know, it's huge for your confidence too. And yeah,
2: it's and also it can be used as a training tool for going into meditation. Yeah.
1: And so, I'm just going to put a disclaimer here. Mm. If we disappear, we didn't want to hurt ourselves. We're not going to hurt ourselves. There's nothing. If we disappear, I don't know where we went. Just saying. If we disappear, it was under interesting circumstances.
2: Aliens.
1: Well, let's hope it's the aliens and not somebody else.
2: Yeah, that's true. Well, this isn't the States, so.
1: Does it matter?
2: No, not really.
1: Not really.
2: We're going to be going way deeper down the rabbit hole with this, and it's really, really exciting to even consider the aspect that we can measure this much detail, because in the mm-hmm. past all we've always done is measured around.
1: Yeah, now we're measuring inside too,
2: right? So that's what she said. But yes, that is our huge news. And we're going to continue on with some tests. And if, like I said, if you are interested in coming to the Mid to Effect building and going through tests, we have a comfy chair, and, or if you choose to stand, kneel, lay down. The actual platform takes these things into consideration. Before you even launch, you turn around and you put the temperature, the current temperature. You put whether or not the lights are off or on. Whether or not you're standing, sitting, kneeling, laying down, however, it takes all those things in consideration, which is really good for interpreting the brainwave activity and the body's motions. We also, the plan is, in which we have all the equipment here, is we'll take preliminary measurements. So we'll measure your heart rate, we'll measure, your oxygen levels beforehand. So all that will be measured beforehand. Then you will be connected, and then you can go into meditation, however you want to do it. And all that data will be captured. So it's over the top, ridiculous, exciting. And for us to take it to this next level is,
1: And I mean, outside of the whole magics, even outside of like magics and practicing and that, I even said to Matt, I'm like, wouldn't it be cool to get Uncle Joe? And Uncle Joe could wear it for a little bit. And maybe we could find like a pattern or something, you know, with his episodes and stuff with his health, and be able to, you know, find out a pattern about when it might come on, and that might help him too. So again, like, it's everything for measurement is ultimately for finding patterns.
2: Yes.
1: So I mean, that's
2: I hear that's what neurodivergent people do.
1: never.
2: I mean, that's what I
1: No, I
2: heard.
1: never do patterns. It's never.
2: So, excuse me. But yes, that is our big news. The website is there. There's no link for it yet on the main page.
1: No, not yet.
2: Because every time I make a change in the software, I gotta change something with the portal site. And once I'm done, and then I can back away for a little while because I'll never be done. But it has to be a
1: Done.
2: there has to be a point where I go, okay, let's stop.
1: But also too, like, you want to have a few, maybe a few sessions under your belt before you put it on there too, right? So yeah.
2: So let's jump to a song real quick, and I want to come back. Okay, LaDonna's gonna get mad at me for this one.
1: Why is
2: It's a long song, but I personally think they tooled a discover
1: that?
2: of Led Zeppelin's No Quarter, and I think it's better than Led Zeppelin's.
1: I think it's just as good, which is insane to say, even in itself,
2: I know.
1: that it's just as good,
2: Well, Donna's
1: right?
2: probably clawing at her phone right now. I mean, she's like, he said, what?
1: Well, if she hasn't heard it and she hears it this time, she's gonna say, yeah, you know what? That's pretty damn good.
2: It's okay, well, she's not a fan of a quarter anyway.
1: Oh,
2: So,
1: okay.
2: okay, I was actually kind of worried there.
1: You're worried she's gonna come all the way from BC and kick your ass?
2: Pretty much
1: Yeah,
2: so.
1: probably, yeah.
2: So
1: You are
2: anyway,
1: safe.
2: So here is Tool's version of No Quarter. It is kind of long and it starts out really low, but bear with me.

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1: Yeah, we're talking over the song.
0: Yeah. So, hey, how about those writers?
1: So, I really, really like Tool. And I like this song.
0: Yes.
1: But it's kind of long for even me.
0: It'd be fine if I wasn't waiting, you know, because I had to do something after the song.
1: Yeah.
0: But if it was just like playing in the background, it's perfect.
1: Yeah.
0: Yeah, yeah, yeah.
1: So yeah, we're doing the no-no. We're talking over it.
0: I feel like I jumped the timeline. That song was so long. That's from Discord.
1: Yeah.
0: From Kobe.
1: Yeah, there's.
0: That's funny. Sorry, I snorted. Piggies.
1: Yeah, yeah. And we're playing all these piggy songs.
0: Yeah.
1: But that's our big announcement for tonight. That we made a custom.
0: That's it.
1: A custom platform that's utilizing an existing tool. We modified it for our purposes, and we're going to keep working on it because other people may have even more ideas
0: for
1: its purpose. So,
0: is this is just like just literally picking up off the ground? Like this is
1: So. That's the benefit of us developing it, because as we discover, you know, more opportunities for it, we can make those modifications. So, and it's all Allison, actually, and I'm just kind of sitting in the background.
0: Yeah, right.
1: You know, just staring at her.
0: Yeah, right. I'm just emotional support. And even, I suck at that. So I'm like, I don't know. I don't even know why I'm here anymore.
1: I couldn't do all this without you. Before we go, I do have to tell you about my latest practical joke at work.
0: Oh, no.
1: There's a guy at work who has a phobia of needles. And I found one of those novelty ink pens that looks like a syringe.
0: Yep. And you get them at like Spirit Halloween.
1: Yeah. Like that. I took all the guts out of it. And I just put a wire out the end of it.
0: Mm-hmm.
1: And it looks like a regular syringe. So, while he was in a meeting, I kept pretending like I was sticking it into his, into my arm. And I could literally watch him start to sweat.
0: Nice.
1: And I kept, you know, doing the, oh, it's going into the skin now. It's going into the skin. And he's trying to hold his head up because he's starting to black out in the middle of a Zoom meeting.
0: Oh.
1: So I'm on the other side of the camera, so nobody can see me do it.

0: I don't. Do we know anybody without tattoos?
1: No, not really.
0: Not
1: Other
0: really.
1: than him.
0: Yeah. Oh no, my brother doesn't.
1: Really? Oh.
0: Oh no. Oh no. Anyway, that's a whole other discussion for another night.
1: Right, well, we're gonna wrap this up. And but keep on the lookout. More coming on that platform, but right now we are ready to go with testing.
0: All right.
1: I'm excited.
0: And again, if we disappear,
1: Yes.
0: foul play. It's foul play.
1: Yes.
0: Yeah.
1: So, yeah, this is great news. I'm looking forward to future tests. There's been so many times where I did different types of meditations, especially working with the void, that if I could have had those brainwave activities, it would have confirmed a lot of things. So yes, if you're interested, I've already got a few messages. If you're interested, let us know and we'll set it up. So there's a trip you want to take down from Asquith and do some ritual work, and you want measurements, or measurements while you're holding certain stones, just let us
0: Wow,
1: know.
0: interesting. I get
1: Yeah,
0: it.
1: no, okay, just
0: I
1: saying.
0: get it.
1: All right, well, thank you very much, and thank you for all the happy anniversaries. And I don't know how she managed to survive this many years with me doing what I do. So,
0: I'm sure. I'm still wondering why you're still here. Like, screw this.
1: this chain you've got right here.
0: I got you the comfortable one.
1: I don't know, but the fuzzies
0: I
1: didn't
0: know.
1: itch. Anyway,
0: Oh,
1: gonna close it out with some clearance, clear
0: I
1: water.
0: thought you were gonna play this one. Doom glovers. We're already doomed.
1: Yeah, I know,
0: We're
1: but
0: past the doom.
1: I'm kind of in the mood for some Creedence, some CCR. We're born on the bayou.
0: Good
1: Good night.
0: night.

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fear is not evidence. Restoring integrity to paranormal research is a serious guide to rebuilding credibility in the paranormal field. Rather than treating fear, belief, dramatic reactions, or entertainment as proof, this book argues for a more disciplined approach rooted in observation, documentation, critical thinking, and ethical responsibility. Matthew Lay examines how paranormal research has been shaped by history, spiritualism, media influence, performance equipment misuse, investigator bias, and fear-based storytelling. He challenges investigators to separate experience from evidence, theory from conclusion, and curiosity from assumption. The book explores topics such as witness interviews,

0: unknown should not be exploited, exaggerated, or forced into easy labels. 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
1: This portion of the show is being brought to you by Honest Ed's Used Cars, where every car we sell is backed by an ironclad guarantee that is so complete and comprehensive that we really don't see any need to put it in writing. And remember Honest Ed's motto: if any used car dealer anywhere in the country says he can sell you the same car cheaper than we will, then he's even a bigger liar than I am.

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Restoring integrity to paranormal research is a serious guide to rebuilding credibility in the paranormal field. Rather than treating fear, belief, dramatic reactions, or entertainment as proof, this book argues for a more disciplined approach rooted in observation, documentation, critical thinking, and ethical responsibility. Matthew Lay examines how paranormal research has been shaped by history, spiritualism, media influence, performance equipment misuse, investigator bias, and fear-based storytelling. He challenges investigators to separate experience from evidence, theory from conclusion, and curiosity from assumption. The book explores topics such as witness interviews,

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This book does not dismiss

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0: I've known you a long time. You never told me that.
1: That's just it, DJ. I never told anybody. But this ship knew about it. It knows my fears. It knows my secrets. Gets inside your head. It shows you.
0: This ship has been beyond the boundaries of our universe. Of known scientific reality. Who knows where it's been?
2: Have you seen anything unusual at all?
0: No, I haven't seen anything, and I don't need to see anything, sir, but I can tell you. This ship is far too far.

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Starving and I'd hide in movie theaters all day. I think we'd sing Frere's out. She rode her scooter in front of our house. I'm crazy. She tried to run away in the third grade. How come I don't remember that? I slept in the same bed when her mom was mean to us. Why did I forget? I remember her voice. How could I forget? I'm crazy.

Fear is not evidence. Restoring integrity to paranormal research is a serious guide to rebuilding credibility in the paranormal field. Rather than treating fear, belief, dramatic reactions, or entertainment as proof, this book argues for a more disciplined approach rooted in observation, documentation, critical thinking, and ethical responsibility. Matthew Lay examines how paranormal research has been shaped by history, spiritualism, media influence, performance equipment misuse, investigator bias, and fear-based storytelling. He challenges investigators to separate experience from evidence, theory from conclusion, and curiosity from assumption. The book explores topics such as witness interviews,

client communication and respectful treatment of the unknown. Written for investigators, researchers, skeptics, believers, and anyone interested in unexplained phenomena. This book does not dismiss paranormal.

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When you are suffering, know that I have betrayed you.

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For 2 full hours, the doctor brings you metal mayhem the way only he can deliver it, with heavy riffs, powerful tracks, and an unapologetic dose of intensity.

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Restoring integrity to paranormal research is a serious guide to rebuilding credibility in the paranormal field. Rather than treating fear, belief, dramatic reactions, or entertainment as proof, this book argues for a more disciplined approach rooted in observation, documentation, critical thinking, and ethical responsibility. Matthew Lay examines how paranormal research has been shaped by history, spiritualism, media influence, performance equipment misuse, investigator bias, and fear-based storytelling. He challenges investigators to separate experience from evidence, theory from conclusion, and curiosity from assumption. The book explores topics such as witness interviews,

the unknown should not be exploited, exaggerated, or forced into easy labels. It should be studied responsibly. Available on Amazon. 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

moving through occult demonization, censorship, scientific suppression, colonization, hypocrisy, sectarian conflict, bodily shame, and religious trauma. 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At its heart, Shackled Minds is not an attack on spirituality itself. 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
2: A little wicked, that's what he calls me. 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That's what I am. 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

Journey through ancient echoes and timeless melodies with Skald and Celt. 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

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Silent shadows. Book One, His Guide to Authentic Magic, Personal Sovereignty, and Spiritual Discernment. It explores magic not as performance, fantasy, or blind belief, but as a disciplined path of self-mastery, intention, shadow work, ethical power, and conscious action. Through chapters on the magical mindset, spiritual narcissism, shadow integration, silence, ritual tools, leadership, privacy, thought, and time. The book challenges fear-based dogma and false authority, while encouraging readers to claim their own path with wisdom and responsibility.

Sacred fire, silent shadows. The fire has been lit.

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Fear is not evidence. Restoring integrity to paranormal research is a serious guide to rebuilding credibility in the paranormal field. Rather than treating fear, belief, dramatic reactions, or entertainment as proof, this book argues for a more disciplined approach rooted in observation, documentation, critical thinking, and ethical responsibility. Matthew Lay examines how paranormal research has been shaped by history, spiritualism, media influence, performance equipment misuse, investigator bias, and fear-based storytelling. He challenges investigators to separate experience from evidence, theory from conclusion, and curiosity from assumption. The book explores topics such as witness interviews,

respectful treatment of the unknown. Written for investigators, researchers, skeptics, believers, and anyone interested in unexplained phenomena. This book does not dismiss

unknown should not be exploited, exaggerated, or forced into easy labels. It should be studied responsibly. Available on Amazon. 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

Journey through ancient echoes and timeless melodies with Skald and Celt. 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

guilt-ridden head. But it's time I'll take before I begin. Three sheets to the wind, three sheets to the wind. Yeah, it's time I'll take.

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Ah well, such is the bread of an everyday life,

Hey, have you heard about Saskatoon's Toontown's Pagan Summerfest? 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We gather to celebrate the summer solstice with ritual, craft, learning, kube, and more. 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
1: Welcome to Vault 137. 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

0: store.
1: You're listening to Radio New Vegas, your little jukebox in the Mojave Wasteland. I am Mr. New Vegas, and I'm here for you. We've got some news for you coming right up. Traders from California are being turned away from Mojave Outpost, where the NCR is concerned about dangers along Nipton Highway and I-15. In addition, a package courier found shot in the head near Good Springs has reportedly regained consciousness and made a full recovery. Now that's a delivery service you can count on. Those were our top stories. Gonna play a song for you right now. And it's about that special someone you find only once in a blue moon.

0: are listening to the adventures of me, Herbert Daring Dashwood, and my stalwart ghoul manservant, Argyle. Today's episode, Escape from Paradise Falls.
1: So little faith, boss. 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One second. There, now for yours. Stand still.
0: Argyle, you magnificent bastard! You did it!
1: Don't thank me yet, boss. 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Let's go, while the guard's away from the front gate.
0: Not so fast, my flesh-rotten friend. That girl we came in with, we're the only chance she's got. Come on!
1: Always with the dames.
0: All right, she's locked in there. They call it the box. First, we need to remove that guard.
1: Allow me. Hey, fella. Got a light?
2: Huh?
1: Lotus? Kick!
0: Yay! Ha ha! Now the door!
1: Child's play, boss. Okay, lady, you're rescued. Now let's get out of...
2: What?
1: Boss, it's empty!
0: Hands up, chumps. Nobody escapes from Paradise Falls. Now let's move back to the pen nice and slow before...
3: Drop the steel, you slaver scumbag! 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
1: Wait a minute. 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
0: Now, Argyle, no need to be hasty. We owe this young lady our thanks, Miss...
3: Penelope Chase, fortune hunter. 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Come on.
0: Argyle, old friend, I think I'm in love.

0: Hey, Jimmy, are you tired of bullies pushing you around?
1: Boy, am I!
0: What if you could get rid of them forever?
1: Jeez, mister.
0: You see, Jimmy, our government has bullies too.
1: Wow, really?
0: That's right. Which is why we've developed some whiz-bang new weapons, so bullies around the world never bother us again.
1: Huh, I think I get it.
0: Well, Jimmy, maybe you should just see for yourself.
1: Boy, thanks, mister.
0: Careful there, sport. The Batman Tactical Nuclear Catapult. Enlist now and demo one today.

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0: 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Well, when there's work to do, send for the mighty one. Yes, when there's work to do, you better send for the mighty one. Yes, he'll stay on the job until the job is done.
1: Now listen close for this important public service announcement. Just a friendly reminder to all you would-be bigots out there, ghouls are people too. You see, children, ghouls are simply humans who've been exposed to an ungodly amount of radiation and haven't had the good fortune to die. Sure, they may look like hideous zombies from an old monster flick, but their hearts, their souls, their tears are all very much human. So please, if you meet one of the Capital Wasteland's many ghouls, leave your prejudice at the door, and your pistol in its holster. Ah yes, one important caveat, kiddies. Those feral ghouls that prefer the dark, dank underground? They are basically mindless zombies, so kill as many as you damn well please.

GNR, Three Dog, all you need to know. Here's the latest news. Unemployment is down, stocks are up, and the UN has just declared global peace forever. Now the real news. According to reports from the ever-so-hoity-toity Tenpenny Tower, a group of displaced ghouls have been trying to gain entrance. Ah, but lush at large, Alistair Tenpenny says, no zombies, no how. Come on, Al, cut the ghoulies a break. If they've got the caps and you've got the space, it's a win-win, right? What do you say? Until next time, this is Three Dog, ow! And you're listening to Galaxy News Radio, bringing you the truth, no matter how bad it hurts.

to coal. Then I look from the door of my heavenly home and pity the miner digging my bones.

to the asylum, where the doors close, the volume rises, and the metal takes over. For two full hours, the Doctor brings you metal mayhem the way only he can deliver it, with heavy riffs, powerful tracks, and an unapologetic dose of

fear is not evidence. Restoring integrity to paranormal research is a serious guide to rebuilding credibility in the paranormal field. Rather than treating fear, belief, dramatic reactions, or entertainment as proof, this book argues for a more disciplined approach rooted in observation, documentation, critical thinking, and ethical responsibility. Matthew Lay examines how paranormal research has been shaped by history, spiritualism, media influence, performance equipment misuse, investigator bias, and fear-based storytelling. He challenges investigators to separate experience from evidence, theory from conclusion, and curiosity from assumption. The book explores topics such as witness interviews,

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This book does not dismiss paranormal

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Doorway to Nightmare is brought to you in part by Swanage Press. It lies in wait amidst your dreams, where nothing is ever how it seems. It is a portal to a terrifying world beyond the doorway to Nightmare.

0: Come in. Welcome. I'm your host, Through the Doorway to Nightmare. I'm gone now, but I'm still very near. Death cannot separate us. Each time you feel a gentle breeze, it is my hand caressing your face, wrote the poet Mary M. Green. The dark shadow of death has touched all of us at some point. It is how we handle that darkness that makes us who we are.
1: She

0: and body.
1: Our mystery drama, Amber's Meat Suit, was written especially for Doorway to Nightmare by Winslow Swan and edited by Crimson McKenzie. Our stars include Nick Davis, Crimson McKenzie, and Jonathan Rosignol. I'll be back shortly with Act 1.
2: Mystery. Horror. Thriller. Suspense. 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

0: They say that there are only two guarantees in life, death and taxes. And while there are those who manage to avoid the latter, no one has ever avoided that dark angel.
1: Mr. Ravenscroft?
2: You must be Leah Crawley.
1: Yes, you called for my services.
2: Please, come in.
1: Thank you. You have quite an impressive home, Mr. Ravenscroft.
2: Please, call me Ken. Yes, most impressive, imposing, and empty.
1: I am so sorry for your loss.
2: Thank you, Miss Crawley. Amber was my life. She was everything that I ever needed.
1: How long has it been since her passing?
2: This Friday, it will have been exactly 20 years.
1: 20 years? You have been grieving all this time? You poor man.
2: No, Miss Crawley. Not grieving. I've been preparing.
1: I don't understand, Mr. Ravens. Ken. Preparing for what?
2: For Amber's return, of course.
1: Her return? Oh, yes. Her spirit coming to you from beyond.
2: No, Miss Crawley. I've been preparing for the last 20 years for the return of my wife, Amber.
1: But that is not what happens, Ken.
2: This Friday night at 11:13, the very minute that she passed away, she will return.
1: Where are we going?
2: To her final resting place. Temporarily.
1: Oh my God. You have buried her on the property?
2: Of course not. Her beauty could never be buried in the cold, ugly ground. I had this mausoleum built special for Amber. Her body has been perfectly preserved.
1: So, what would you like for me to do?
2: Miss Crawley, I've checked into your work. You are the most honest, sincere medium that I have ever come across.
1: How many spiritualists have you consulted?
2: Several, Miss Crawley. I am sure that you will find the majority of spiritualists, as you call them, are nothing more than magicians with a fancy bag of tricks. You, on the other hand, are not.
1: I like to think of myself as a conduit to the spirit world.
2: Now, don't be modest. I've read the accounts of your extraordinary abilities.
1: So, why did you seek me out?
2: Because, Miss Crawley, you are real. You do not seek publicity. You work out of your home. You do not advertise. People come to you as I'm coming to you now.
1: I appreciate that. Why don't we go back into the house and perhaps, just perhaps, I will be able to communicate with your wife.
2: Yes, that is exactly what I want you to do.
1: Spirits, we call upon you to reach out to us. Gather your forces together. We are here to contact Amber Ravenscroft. Seek her. Bring her to us.
3: Why have you disturbed my slumber?
1: We are seeking the spirit of Amber Ravenscroft. Her husband needs desperately to speak with her.

0: The veil cannot be broken. She is at peace and wishes him a good life. My time is short and I must leave.
1: We thank you for the message of hope and peace. Love and light be with you.
2: Very impressive, Miss Crawley. How much was that brief encounter?
1: Oh, I never ask for money, Mr. Ravenscroft. If you feel the need to donate, I will...
2: Of course. Will this be enough for your time?
1: Oh, Mr. Ravenscroft, this is more than enough. Thank you.
2: So you will be here Friday night?
1: Well, I'm not sure.
2: It will be well worth your time.
1: Please, Ken. I'd rather not discuss any...
2: Half my fortune.
1: I beg your pardon?
2: Half of everything that I have, if you will just come back Friday night and bring Amber to me.
3: Death leaves a heartache no one can heal. Love leaves a memory that no one can steal. And while they say that love can conquer all, it has yet to conquer the cold grave. I'll return shortly with Act 2.
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0: There have been many people who claim to be in touch with the spirit world. Some of them famous, others working out of small homes or apartments. It is a subject that many have an opinion about, but very few have had an actual encounter with.
1: So, how did it go? Another one of your $50 guppies?
2: No way, George. This is a big one. A great big fat whale.
1: Really? So how much is this whale gonna spout out?
2: You wouldn't believe me if I told you.
1: So what happened?
2: Oh, you know, the usual. I went into my trance and found out through my spirit guide that Mr. Ravenscroft is wanting to get in touch with his wife from the great beyond. It's been 20 years since she died, and now he's been having trouble sleeping, thinking about her.
1: Aha! So all that information I got from the local pharmacist paid off.
2: What information was that?
1: You know damn well what information. How Ravenscroft was trying to get sleeping pills without a prescription.
2: That would have been very, very useful to me. Why didn't you tell me that?
1: I did tell you that.
2: No, you always think that you told me things. I have to go through heaven and hell with my spirit guide to find things out.
1: Spirit guide my ass. It's me. It's always me.
2: Regardless, Mr. Ravenscroft has convinced himself that I will be able to bring his poor departed wife back this Friday. And he is willing to pay handsomely.
1: Well, come on. How much?
2: Half of his entire estate.
1: Half of everything.
2: That's right.
1: Dollars?
2: Yes, George. Good old-fashioned cash.
1: Now, wait a minute. Did you say this Friday?
2: Yes, this Friday. Is that going to be a problem?
1: 2 days to prepare. I suppose I could move the projectors into the front room and...
2: Oh, no, George. This time it won't be at my place. He wants the seance to be at his home.
1: For Christ's sake, his place? There's no way I can have everything wired for sound and picture at his place. Not in 2 days.
2: For half an estate worth millions? I'm sure that your skills are up for the challenge.
3: Ah, Leah, to what do I owe the honor of your visit?
2: I wanted to come by to prepare for tomorrow night.
3: By all means, please, come in.
2: You see, Ken, the area in which I am to contact the other world must be cleansed of all negative energy. It does take some time to make sure the room is clear.
3: I understand. Well, here's the living room. Will this be sufficient for your needs?
2: This is perfect. Now, I've brought some white sage and a few other incense. You do not object to me burning these, do you?
3: That is fine. Do you need anything else from me?
2: Oh, no. Tomorrow night, I will cleanse you as well as myself from any negative energy. That way it will be easier to contact the spirit world.
3: And I shall leave you to it. Unfortunately, I have to make a few preparations of my own, which means a trip to the city. Will you be all right on your own?
2: Oh, yes. This does require a bit of time and patience.
3: My trip should not take more than a couple of hours. Please, just lock the door on your way out. And thank you again.
1: Is he gone?
2: Yes, George. He's gone. I can only assume by your presence that you were able to break in through the kitchen door.
1: Yeah. Piece of cake, babe. Now, show me, where will you be sitting?
2: I believe on the sofa is the most advantageous place.
1: Perfect. I think I can set the projector right on the mantel just above the fireplace there.
2: And the speakers?
1: I think one right by the chair where he's gonna sit should do it.
2: Now, don't screw this up. We are talking about retirement money.
1: This is buy an island type of money.
2: What was that?
1: Must be a window open somewhere.
2: Now don't overdo this. We don't need fans blowing spiritual winds on this one.
1: Just the projector and the speakers. I don't dare put much more up than that. Remember, we gotta get this stuff out of here before he finds them.
2: By then, we shall be far, far away.
1: Hey, did you hear that?
2: You didn't leave a tape playing somewhere, did you?

0: There has never been any scientific evidence that someone can contact a spirit from the other side, but there have been many who claim that they can do it. I'll be back with Act 3 shortly.
1: The only witness to her murder cannot speak. Until now. Click. A Tale of Revenge by Winslow Swan. 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Revenge is a dish best served cold.

0: When the escape artist Harry Houdini passed away, he made a promise to his wife. If he could find a way, he would return to her. Every Halloween night, for over 60 years, a séance was held. Houdini never appeared. Out of all of the shackles and chains that he had escaped from, death was the one that he could not master.
1: Mr. Ravenscroft, Ken, clear your mind. Let go of all the cares in the world. Concentrate on your wife, Amber. Think of her face, her voice, her gestures. Put all of your thoughts directly into her.
2: Yes, Amber, I'm here. I'm waiting for you.
1: We are gathered in this magic circle to contact the spirit of Amber Ravenscroft. Yes, the spirits are converging. We seek the one who was called in life, Amber Ravenscroft. Come forth. Yes, come forth and bring peace to Kenneth Ravenscroft. Yes, Amber, come into our circle.
2: Exactly what are you doing, Miss Crowley?
1: Please, Ken. Do not disturb the circle. Amber is close.
2: And I thought you were genuine.
1: Mr. Ravenscroft, what are you doing?
2: Where is it? I know it's here. Aha! How do you explain this?
1: Please, Mr. Ravenscroft.
2: A small speaker. Really? Was that the best you could do? And I see over here, up on the mantel, a projector. Is this how I was supposed to see my Amber?
1: I don't know what you are talking about. I do know that you have broken the circle and the spirits...
2: You can come out now. The game is over.
1: Who are you talking about?
2: Oh, please, Miss Crowley. You have a partner. Come on out. The con is over.
1: Look, a spirit comes to guide us. What message from Amber have you brought us?
3: Oh, knock it off, Leah. He knows.
1: Oh, you idiot!
2: Do not be angry at your spirit guide. I was so hoping that you would be the one. But alas, it's not to be.
3: Sir, we are very sorry for your loss, but hey, come on. 20 years?
2: You still do not understand, do you, young man? Amber is coming back.
3: Yeah, sure she is. I'm sure that you believe that. Or at least you want to believe it.
1: I think someone is at the door.
2: You both are such fools. Meddling about in a world you have no business in.
1: George, I think we need to be going.
2: Going? Oh, my dear, you must stay and meet Amber.
3: But isn't your wife dead?
2: For 20 years. You see, it's almost 11:13. Why, Miss Crowley, do you think that I picked you? You were open and honest about your so-called abilities. If you had been genuine, then Amber would have been able to return to me.
3: Leah, what is he talking about?
1: I'm not sure.
2: Each year, on the anniversary of her death, I try to find a subject, a female subject who will be suitable for her. For 20 years, I have searched. You were supposed to be the one.
3: Do you mean you actually believe that your wife was coming back and taking over Leah's body?
2: It would have worked.
1: But that's crazy. Come on, George, let's get out of here.
2: I'm afraid it's too late for that. You see, Amber is coming, and now she is... hungry.
3: Oh, Jesus. Leah, look out!
1: What the hell is that?
2: It is exactly 11:13. Ah, Amber. So good to see you. I hope that your meal is satisfactory. You even have a second course. Perhaps next year, my dear Amber, we'll find someone who will suit you.
0: Kenneth Ravenscroft shakes his head sadly. He knows that another year will pass by before he can try to bring Amber back from her grave. You make it back here for a final word.
4: 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Waiting for another story. No one is afraid of monsters anymore, and other stories to read to the thing under the bed by Winslow Swan. 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No one is afraid of monsters anymore, and other stories to read to the thing under the bed. 8 terrifying tales for you to enjoy and to read to the thing under your bed. Get it before the thing gets you.

0: There have been many examples given of people who contacted the spirit world. There are equally as many con artists who use the knowledge that they discover against their marks. And still, I wonder if not only would it be possible to bring a spirit back from the dead, but the body itself. Something to ponder as you lay in your bed tonight. Our cast included Mick Davis, Crimson McKenzie, and Jonathan Rosignol. The story was edited by Crimson McKenzie, and the production was under the direction of Winslow Swan. And now, a preview of our next tale.
1: Uncle, please! I have to have that money!
2: Perhaps if you didn't gamble, you would have the money.
1: These people are dangerous! Do you know what they could do?
2: I would really like to help you, Danielle. I really would.
1: You have a treasure around here. Although looking at the way you live, you wouldn't know it.
2: There is no treasure, Danny.
1: So why don't I believe you?
0: Doorway to Nightmare is brought to you in part by Swanage Press. This is your host, inviting you to return with us through the Doorway to Nightmare for another adventure into the world of your terrifying imagination. Until next time, slumber peacefully.
3: Epilogue.
4: 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The butler did it.
1: The butler didn't do it.
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6: 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Restoring integrity to paranormal research is a serious guide to rebuilding credibility in the paranormal field. Rather than treating fear, belief, dramatic reactions, or entertainment as proof, this book argues for a more disciplined approach rooted in observation, documentation, critical thinking, and ethical responsibility. Matthew Lay examines how paranormal research has been shaped by history, spiritualism, media influence, performance equipment misuse, investigator bias, and fear-based storytelling. He challenges investigators to separate experience from evidence, theory from conclusion, and curiosity from assumption. The book explores topics such as witness interviews, environmental review, contamination control, equipment limitations, pareidolia, time distortion, field procedures, evidence classification, client communication, and respectful treatment of the unknown. Written for investigators, researchers, skeptics, believers, and anyone interested in unexplained phenomena. This book does not dismiss paranormal.

0: 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It should be studied responsibly. 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
1: Doorway to Nightmare is brought to you in part by Swanage Press. It lies in wait amidst your dreams, where nothing is ever how it seems. It is a portal to a terrifying world beyond the doorway to Nightmare. Come in. Welcome. I'm your host, Through the Doorway to Nightmare. Are you a collector? I find the world of collectibles fascinating. There are those who collect stamps, comic books, coins, and even toys. Some people will spend millions of dollars on their collections, while others, it is simply a hobby.
2: Uncle, please! I have to have that money!
3: Perhaps if you didn't gamble, you would have the money.
2: These people are dangerous! Do you know what they could do?
3: I would really like to help you, Danielle. I really would.
2: You have a treasure around here. Although looking at the way you live, you wouldn't know it.
3: There is no treasure, Danny.
2: So why don't I believe you?
1: Our mystery drama, One Man's Treasure, was written especially for Doorway to Nightmare by Winslow Swan and edited by Crimson McKenzie. Our stars include Crimson McKenzie, Mick Davis, Raven Adams, and Jonathan Rosignol. I'll be back shortly with Act One.
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0: Danielle Woodring, a young woman whose life has spiraled out of control. After her parents died, she was raised by her Uncle Boris. While he tried to give her a good life, the money that she inherited only promoted her need for that demon that seems to plague so many. Gambling.
1: How much is she in for?
2: At least 100 grand.
1: You know, Blake, she's a good kid.
2: You know my policy, Artemis.
1: Yeah, I know.
2: We let one deadbeat get away with it, everyone's gonna think we're pushovers.
1: She said that she has a proposition.
2: You mean she's here?
1: Yeah.
2: Hey, if she wants to do a movie or go out on the street, I'm all for it. As long as I get my money, I don't care.
1: All right, I'll show her in.
3: Mr. Blake?
2: Sit down, Danielle.
3: Danny, if you don't mind.
2: Whatever you say. Now, Danny, Artemis tells me that you have a proposition to pay back your loan.
3: I have an uncle, my Uncle Boris. He's got money. I'm going up north to see him, and I'm sure that he will help me.
2: Why am I under the impression that there's a but coming?
3: It is gonna take a few days.
2: I see.
3: A week at the most, I promise.
2: I think we both know about your promises.
3: Please, Mr. Blake, I can get the money. I just need a little more time.
2: Artemis, what are you doing?
1: Oh, sorry, Mr. Blake.
2: You and those antiques.
1: It's just a hobby.
2: Some hobby. You couldn't afford to get any anyway.
1: I just like to read about it.
2: Try a book. A real book. With words and no pictures.
1: I'm sorry.
2: Sorry. Sorry. You're always sorry.
1: Yeah, I'm sorry.
2: Enough already. Now, Danny, how sure are you of this, Uncle Boris?
3: I'm positive. He loves me.
2: I sure hope so. For your sake. I'll give you 1 week.
3: Thank you so much, Mr. Blake.
2: Don't thank me yet, darling. 1 week. After that, your time is up. Capiche?

0: Danielle?
1: Hi, Uncle.
0: What brings you way out here?
1: I thought it was time for a visit.
0: Come in, come in. It has been too long.
1: How have you been?
0: Oh, you know, same old aches, same old pains. Every year they get a little worse, but I'm still kicking.
1: Does Miss Blanchard still come out?
0: Of course. I can't believe that she will still come out 3 times a week, even after I'm gone.
1: Oh, Uncle, you always knew how to make me laugh.
0: You have a beautiful smile, Danielle. You should always wear it. Come, in here.
1: Can I pour you a drink?
0: If you don't mind.
1: Usual?
0: Is there any other?
1: There you go.
0: Thank you, my dear. Oh, just right. Now, sit down and tell me everything that you know.
1: That should only take a minute.
0: Oh, Danielle, how is work?
1: Work is, you know, work.
0: The top photographer on the magazine, and you say work is work? What exciting places have you been?
1: I don't work for the magazine anymore.
0: Danielle, what happened?
1: Oh, a stupid argument with a publisher that didn't know how to keep his hands to himself.
0: Tell me you gave him a swift kick right in his...
1: He won't be singing bass for a while.
0: That's my girl. So, what are you doing with yourself?
1: Just some freelance work. I sold a layout to Wonder Magazine last month.
0: Well, you look happy.
1: I am.
0: What about... what was his name?
1: Don't even mention him.
0: Out of the picture?
1: Out of the world, as far as I'm concerned.
0: I am sorry, Danielle.
1: Now, why is it that you are the only person that I will allow get away with calling me Danielle?
0: Because you love me. And I love you. Which is why I have waited so long to ask the question.
1: What question is that, Uncle?
0: What really brought you all the way out here?

0: Danielle takes a long drink, her nerves suddenly tensing up. She is thinking about how to approach her uncle so that she can save her own life. I'll return shortly with Act 2.
1: Mystery. Horror. Thriller. Suspense. Novels and short story collections from Winslow Swan, now available from Amazon.

0: Danielle Woodring has made a trek to the country to visit her Uncle Boris. She has only 1 week to pay back a rather dubious character named Blake $100,000. Boris has now confronted Danielle to find out why she has chosen to visit him.
1: Uncle, what makes you think I want to ask you anything?
2: Child, I know you too well. Ever since I answered the door, I knew that there was something troubling you.
1: I could never hide anything from you, could I?
2: Now why would you try? You know that when your parents died, I promised to take care of you. I've never forgotten that promise.
1: And you do want to help me, right?
2: In any way I can.
1: Okay, I might need some money.
2: Of course! Is that the only problem? How much do you need?
1: Uncle Boris, I would need a lot.
2: Anything for you, Danielle.
1: $100,000?
2: $100,000? Danielle, why so much?
1: Oh, Uncle, I'm not doing well at all. I lost my job, my fiancé, my apartments.
2: What happened?
1: I don't know what happened.
2: You can fool some people with that talk, Danielle Woodring, but not your Uncle Boris.
1: I don't understand.
2: It's the problem again, isn't it?
1: Yes.
2: Gambling. I have told you and told you.
1: And what about you?
2: What about me?
1: You and all of this junk. How much have you spent?
2: That has nothing to do with... You have a problem, and now you want me to pay for it.
1: I just need a little. Just a little of my inheritance.
2: That money is safe, and it will remain that way.
1: I need it! You don't know these people. They're dangerous.
2: Then you should call the police. Let them protect you.
1: You don't understand.
2: Danielle, I do understand. You don't understand. I have no fortune.
1: What?
2: I'm not sitting on a mountain of wealth.
1: But you told me.
2: I told you that I was comfortable, and I am.
1: Look, old man. I need that money.
2: Danielle, please listen to me.
1: You have it. You know you do. I need it.
2: Please, Danielle, I...
1: Uncle?
2: Danielle, please, my medicine. I need...
1: What medicine?
2: On the desk, over there. Please, Danielle.
1: All the way across the room.
2: Please, Danielle.
1: Silly place for something that can help you, isn't it?
2: Danny, please.
1: Is it this? Oh, it's very
2: Danielle,
1: hard to open.
2: Please.
1: Oh,
2: Danielle,
1: there we go.
2: Please.
1: Oopsie.
2: Please.
1: Silly me.
2: Danny, please.
1: Why don't you just come over here and help
2: Danielle.
1: I'm doing my best, Uncle. Just like you said that you would help me. I'm doing my best to help you. Like you were supposed to help me!
2: Danny, please.
1: Oh, Danny, is it? You could have just got it yourself.
2: Danielle.
1: Now, I can look for your hidden treasure. Huh? Uncle?
0: Things have certainly taken a turn for the worse. Danielle looks at the body of her uncle lying dead on the floor. She begins to think of places not to hide the body, but to look for a treasure. We shall look into Act 3 shortly.
3: The only witness to her murder cannot speak. Until now. Click. A Tale of Revenge by Winslow Swan, now available on Amazon. Revenge is a dish best served cold.

Danielle Woodring sits in the library shortly after the body of her uncle has been taken away. The police are satisfied that Boris has indeed died of natural causes.

0: right. Uncle Boris, where is it? You never leave the house. I remember, as a child, you always had money, but you never left the house. So where is it? Where in this godforsaken house, in the middle of nowhere, did you hide all that money? It has to be here. Somewhere! Where have you hidden it? It has to be here. Somewhere. Damn it, Uncle! Where is it? You're gonna kill me! Don't you understand? I have to have that money today! Not tomorrow. Today! Where is it, you miserable old bastard?
1: Danielle!
0: Who's there? Uncle Boris? Uncle Boris! I'm sorry! I didn't mean to!
1: It's all right, child. I understand.
0: Please, Uncle! Please, just tell me where you hid your fortune!
1: It is why I've returned from the grave. I am giving up my mortal rest to help you. In the basement, behind the far stone wall, press on the fourth brick down. Inside, you'll find all of my treasures.
0: Thank you, Uncle Boris. Thank you. I'm so sorry.
1: It's all right, my sweet Danielle. Now that I am gone, I have seen all that there is to be. You will get everything you deserve.
0: What is this?
2: Looks like a room full of junk.
0: Blake!
2: Yes, Mr. Blake. Well, I'm here. Exactly 1 week later. Do you have my money?
0: It has to be here somewhere.
2: All I see is a whole lot of junk. Look, an old oil lamp. Bunch of dusty books. Hey, you found the mother load. A little red wagon. You know, I used to have one of these when I was a kid. Now, where's my money?
0: I just need a little more time.
2: I'm sorry, Danny. I'm afraid your time is up. Artemis?
0: Artemis, please!
3: It's just business, Danny.
0: No!
2: Let's get out of here.
3: Hey, Mr. Blake.
2: Come on, I need a shower.
3: Oh, wait a second. Look at this.
2: Artemis, I'm tired. I am very, very tired. You know how I get when I get tired.
3: Will you just look at this for a second, please?
2: What? Did you find the Holy Grail?
3: I think I did.
2: Congratulations. You found an old dusty book.
3: Not just a book. This is a first edition Edgar Allan Poe.
2: A book is a book, so what of it?
3: No, I was just reading about this. Blake, one of these just sold at auction for over $600,000.
2: Well, isn't that a shame? What do you know? I guess Danny could have paid me back after all. And then some. Let's go.
4: Neither a borrower or lender be, according to Ben Franklin. And when and if you borrow, you should always read the fine print. I understand that the interest rate can be quite high. I'll be back shortly.
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0: And how does that old adage go? One man's trash is another man's treasure. What some may perceive as junk may well be worth a lot more. Our cast included Crimson McKenzie, Mick Davis, Raven Adams, and Jonathan Rossignol. The story was edited by Crimson McKenzie, and the production was under the direction of Winslow Swan. And now, a preview of our next tale.
1: What happened, Derek?
2: I'm not sure, Andrea.
1: The lightning? It looked like it was fighting with itself.
2: Oh, God, I think I may know what happened. And I'm scared.
1: Scared? Of what?
2: What will happen next?
0: Doorway to Nightmare is brought to you by Swanage Press. This is your host, inviting you to return with us through the Doorway to Nightmare for another adventure into the world of your terrifying imagination. Until next time, slumber peacefully.
1: Epilogue. The butler did it.

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